every Sunday. Children of the 90s, the best music from 90s and 2000. Happy day from Radio 1. And it goes.

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We are the future living today. From Monday to Saturday, mixed and mixed by DJ Eldo.

Radio 1. We are the future living today. From Monday to Saturday, mixed and mixed by DJ Eldo.

I'm a very special guest straight from South Africa's new wave of selectors and storytellers. Ten Ocean joins us after recently bringing an incredible energy to my Pasha residence.

blending timeless African influence with modern underground sounds, man. Afro House isn't just heard, it's a feeling. We are still in the mix with 10 Ocean, giving us the craziest music from what she feels we deserve here on Kama Kama Radio. Let's get back into the music.

0: Revelations. Those are the songs that are still coming up. I hope you guys are having a great time. This is Karma Karma Radio. Shimza, your weekly host with 10 Oceans in the driver's seat.
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0: moms. Show love to 10 Oceans, who was been taking care of business for the past hour. From South Africa to Ibiza, London, New York, the sound keeps moving. I'm Shimza, this is Karma Karma. And until next time, man, see you guys on the other side. Keep it locked, keep it real, keep it safe. See you next week. I'm out.
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